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0: 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Our birth certificate says WMXT-FM, Pamplico, Florence, Darlington, a Cumulus Media station. 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

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Call the Gutterman. 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

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A

0: The Hammer Alley Podcast, an 80s flashback mockumentary. How did they go from top of the rock to rock bottom?
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Thursday, once again, as I always say, if somebody says Friday Junior, Friday Light today, don't associate with that person. Nobody has time for a human being like that in your life. You don't want that kind of negativity around you. I'm just throwing it out there. But it is Thursday, kids. Here's the Eurythmics.

0: Classic Hits. Good morning, boys and girls. It is Thursday. What do we got going on for you Thursday? Yes, don't forget now, more chances to get qualified. By the way, today is the next to last day to maybe win one of those dreams resorts and spas to Mexico trips. 4-day, 3-night, all-inclusive, airfare included. It's a big deal. It's a big deal. You want that. You're going to want that. I want it. I can't have it, but I want it. I'm in desperate need of a vacation. Anybody want to come work in here for a while and take care of my shift and so I can get a few days off and be on a vacation?
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1: 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Our birth certificate says WMXT-FM, Pamplico, Florence, Darlington, a Cumulus Media station. But our friends call us 102.1 The Fox, the PD's home for classic hits that rock. You know what you won't find on your next bank statement? A monthly fee with our name on it. Because

Classic Hits Night Train here. Good morning. All right, so Halloween is just around the corner, right? What were the most popular Halloween costumes for the year you were born? I looked mine up. Of all the god things it was Elvis. Elvis was the big Halloween costume in 1970. That was a big letdown. I wanted a cool one, you know, but no, we got the King of Rock and Roll. Maybe that was cool. Maybe I'm looking at it in a negative way. I need to be better, okay?

0: Good morning, boys and girls. How's your mommy and mommy? I'm good. Of course, as always, God bless you. Thank you for making me your 13th favorite morning show. I mentioned this a moment ago. What was the big Halloween costume the year you were born? I was born in 1970. I said it was Elvis Presley. Where do we start here? 1965, Sonny and Cher. 67, Morticia Adams, the Adams family. The 60s was an astronaut. I get that one. Michael Myers from Halloween was 78. Indiana Jones was 81. I had the officially licensed Indiana Jones fedora. I don't know whatever happened to that. Loved that fedora. I didn't look really cool in it, but I loved it. Madonna had her moment in 84. The Spice Girls in 96. Britney Spears in 2000. I'm really surprised about this, but in 2005, it was Darth Vader. Why wasn't Darth Vader more popular when the movies first came out? Seems like it should have been. It probably was. But just apparently not big enough. You got Halloween, you got Indiana Jones, you didn't have Darth Vader.
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Classic Hits Night Train here. Morning. Happy Thursday. A little bit warmer today, but still low humidity. Pretty much around the 80 mark, which is in the ballpark for what we should be today anyway. So I'll deal with it. I won't complain. Celebrity birthdays today. Bella Thorne. She made millions. She was Disney's Shake It Up. Played CeCe Jones. She made millions on the adult subscription site OnlyFans while allegedly doing research for a naughty role. I think there was a lot of backlash because she was supposed to be bare naked, and I don't think she ever was. Maybe she ended up stripping down. I don't know. But she made millions. 29 today. Angus T. Jones, the half man in Two and a Half Men. He got religion, denounced the show. He did return for the finale, though, 33. Nick Cannon, father of half the kids in the United States. How many kids did he got? Like 13? Host of The Masked Singer.

0: author, 83 today. Paul Hogan. Now that's a knife. Crocodile Dundee, 87. Heavenly Birthday, one of my favorite bands of all time. Johnny Ramone, Heavenly Birthday today. Ramone's guitarist. If you follow the Ramones, you know this. Johnny stole Joey Ramone's woman, married her. Joey and Johnny hated each other. Still managed to hold it together and be one of the greatest bands ever. Heavenly Birthday today. I should play some Ramones. I do play the Ramones for Halloween. I do have a Halloween song I play for the Ramones. Pet Cemetery. Will I probably do that for the special Night Train Halloween episode? Yes. The Halloween show. I'm giddy about that. I can't wait for that to be happening. A lot of people look forward to the...
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0: Classic Hits Night Train here. Good morning. All right, it is your what I like to call your daily history segment, kids. Yes, it is your daily history segment. Back in the day. What do I got for you today? Litany of stuff. Wonder if this is even true. 155 years ago in 1871, the three-day Great Chicago Fire. Supposedly, Mistress O'Leary's cow kicked over a kerosene lantern. That's what you always hear. Is that factual? 300 people died. 17,000 buildings were destroyed. 99,000 people were left homeless. That's pretty big. That's pretty big. 70 years ago to 1956, Don Larson threw the first and only perfect game in a World Series. The Yankees beat the Dodgers. 69 years ago to 1957, Jerry Lee Lewis recorded Great Balls of Fire. That, of course, was before he married his 13-year-old cousin. Things went awry after that. You want to kill a career? Marry your 13-year-old cousin. Not just your cousin. That's bad enough. Your 13-year-old cousin. What a creeper. What a creeper. 29 years ago today, 1997, Boogie Nights debuted. Starred Mark Wahlberg as a porn star. Dirk Diggler. D.D. 25 years ago today, in 2001, the Office of Homeland Security was founded 4 weeks after the terrorist attack. I remember that, yeah. Who was the first... Was it Tom Ridge? Tom Ridge was the first secretary, I believe. I'm pretty positive on that. I'm a mildly intelligent man. I know. Shocking. 22 years ago, that's hard to believe it's been this long. In 2004, Martha Stewart officially began serving her 5-month sentence at Camp Cupcake in West Virginia. Should have put her in more harsh. I mean, if you're only going to be there for 4 or 5 months, put them in harsh conditions. Not that cupcake crap. Make them feel the pain. 5 years ago in 2021, the 25th James Bond movie, No Time to Die, was released. They still haven't, or at least I haven't heard it, they haven't announced the new Bond. Daniel Craig was a great one. Those are some big shoes to fill. Sean Connery's still, number one. Daniel Craig was number two in my book. Roger Moore third, the others.
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Classic Hits Next right here. Good morning. I saw this yesterday, and I was going to bring it up. I didn't. But I was like, I regretted not. So things we do here in America when it concerns our eating habits that baffle our foreign visitors when they come over here. And I looked at some of the list, and I'm like, yeah, why do we do that? Why do we do that? Anyway, that's all the way. Classic Hits. Morning.

0: Classic Hits Night Train here. You've been arrested. That is the police. Night Train here. All right, so some weird things that we do. We're Americans. We do things our own way. We're not really a pretentious lot, you know? Dining customs we do here in America that apparently baffle a lot of our foreign tourists. Someone said, why do you pet each other on the head? Like you touch somebody at the dinner table. Why do you pet them on the head? No other country does that. I do it. I don't know why I do it. They say expecting service in a restaurant to be immediate and having your server be exactly on your schedule so you don't have to wait. Well, we don't like to wait. We don't. They say when Americans say, I'll do thee when ordering from a menu, they say it's a strange choice of phrase, or when people say, gimme when ordering. That's so true. Some people say that it's bad manners when you could say, may I please have or can I please have? And then thank them afterward. Give me the number two, please. Yeah, give me a Big Mac or give me a Whopper. We do give me. You ever think about that? Now, may I please have the McNuggets? No? Give me the nuggets. Give them to me. And the whole, I'll do the, yeah, I think I'm going to do the fish tonight. I've never said that. I hear people say that, but I don't. Ordering one entree to split. Hey, times are tight. This is an interesting one. I never looked at it this way. We like to finish 100% of our meal. They don't understand that. Apparently, in some countries, it means if you clean your plate, it means you didn't get enough and your host has let you down. I need to try that. You've let me down. Next time I go out to eat, it's all gone. You let me down. I could have taken more. I'm going to need some more out of you. Oh, they'll get
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Classic Kids Night Train here. Morning. How's your mom and him good? All right, boys and girls. So I saw this and I was like, why hasn't this been done already? Why has this not been done already? Oh, by the way, don't forget, 8, 10, noon, and 5. Keyword times for the Dreams Resort and Spas fly away. That means your keyword coming up in about 20 minutes. Keyword number one on the way. Yeah, I was like, why hasn't this been done before? Kraft Mac and Cheese will be putting out a cheesy ramen. It seems natural. They've developed the Kraft Mac and Cheese cheesy ramen. Three varieties, spicy, chicken, and pork. It's got cheese in it. Cheese and pork, cheese and chicken, cheese and spice, with noodle. God, yeah. Sign me up. All the three flavors will be available in the ramen aisle early next year. $3 each. Well, okay, you've lost me. You just lost me. You had me. You had the hook in the mouth. And then I just spit it out. $3. Two men were pulled over this past weekend in Charlotte. You see this?

There's two drivers driving the couch down the street. I mean, it's in the heart of Midtown Charlotte. That's why they were doing this. And strangely enough, you're going, well, how drunk were they? Alcohol was not mentioned in any of this, which makes it even more, what is wrong with that person? I can give somebody the benefit of the doubt if they're near death from alcohol poisoning. I can give them a little leeway. Stone cold sober, what in God's name is wrong with you? What did your parents do to you to get you to this point in life? I think at that

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0: Classic Hits Night Train here. Good morning. There's a story that I heard Matt Scurry doing yesterday, and I want to not touch on that. Not the right phrase that we're going to use for that context. But first of all, Dreams Resort and Spas Flyway, 4-day, 3-night, all-inclusive, airfare included trip for four. 16 Dreams Resorts locations throughout Mexico. You get to pick the one you want to go to. Four keywords today. The national keyword is Mexico. Text Mexico right now to 95819. Mexico to 95819. We'll text you back to confirm your entry data. Messaging rates may apply. And of course, as always, for the love of God, don't do it. Don't text and drive. So I was driving in yesterday afternoon, and I turned on the radio, and all I heard Matt Scurry was say, circumcision. What? What are you talking about? Apparently, though, circumcision will now not be banned in Oregon. The judge rejected a lawsuit against the state of Oregon that sought to ban male circumcision, stating the court cannot recognize an abstract injury. The lawsuit argued that circumcision robs infant boys of bodily autonomy, provides no medical benefits, represents unequal treatment, seeing as Oregon law bans female genital mutilation. The plaintiffs, two guys, of course. What were they wanting? A little bit of attention? I don't know. I mean, I'm just, like I said, I was thinking yesterday, two words, anteater. Nobody wants it.
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Classic Hits, not right here. Good morning, boys and girls. Q and the boys there with the heart and soul. All right, coming up. You know, kid, I think kids are more allergic to things today. I really do believe there's a way to make them less allergic to things. And we'll touch on that next. Right now, it's Billy Joel.

0: Classic Hits 9.20 here. Good morning, boys and girls. Top of the day. Happy Thursday to you. A little bit warmer today. Still low humidity. That's fine. We've took the turn. We've made the turn. Thank God. We can officially say fall is here now. Thank God. You know, kids today, it was like everyone got a peanut allergy. Got a peanut jam. Just start rub your newborn with a peanut and they won't have the allergy. A new study says there might be some truth to the idea that farm kids get fewer allergies due to barn exposure. Basically, they're just around a lot more dirt. Get them around more dirt, they'll have less allergies. I totally believe that. I really do. What is the most Botox-obsessed state? What would you say? Without a doubt, I would immediately went California, wouldn't you? No. New York. By the way, the least Mississippi is the least Botox state. Well, they can't afford it. Saw this story. 48-year-old city commissioner candidate in Florida was showing nude pictures of himself at a meet and greet. One picture described him as, and I don't know what this is, doing the helicopter. And he's running for office. When would that be a good campaign strategy? Show nudes at campaign stops. When is that a good campaign strategy?
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0: Classic Hits Night Train here. Good morning. All right, so everybody's got to be trendy. You know, when I was picking my kids' names, we just kind of wanted something cool. No real, you know, family heritage behind it or anything like that. Just something different at the time. Mallory and Sydney. As in Australia, by the way. Baby trends to watch out for the 2027. Name maxing. People are going to be blending like two names together to make one, like Maeve and Avery. Look for names like Mavery. You know the Odyssey movie, so expect names like Calypso, even Homer, to make a comeback. Really? Names ending in Omi. Tomi? Ayomi? Zayomi? Why? Medieval names apparently are going to be making a comeback. Names like Agnes, Winifred, Archibald. Don't name your child Archibald. Opulent names like Cashmere, Golden, Hampton, and Trust. Really? Coastal baby names like Cove, Reef, Tide, and Fisher. And 1890s nicknames that are going to be coming back too. Terms like Ernie, Archie, and Ozzy. And European place names. Look for that one too. Florence, Marbello, Oslo, and Roma. No. Just go with Bill or Steve. Keep it simple. Don't scar. A name can scar a child. 100%. You name your kid Gertrude. She better grow up being a 10. Because if you're sticking her with a name like Gertrude. God.
1: 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A monthly fee with her name on it. 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

Classic Hits Night right here. Good morning. Don't forget now, appointment times again today. Today is the next to the last day of the contest for the Dreams Distort and Fly Away to Mexico. 10 o'clock the next time.

0: Classic Hits Night Train here. Top of the day, boys and girls. It is Thursday. I saw this list, and most time I see these lists, it's all subjective. But they're calling these the Big Four. 80s one-hit wonders. The Big Four. The biggest one-hit wonders of the 80s. And I look at the list and go, I can't really disagree with this. Number four. 867-5309. Tommy Two Tone peaked at number four in 1982. It became so popular that cities stopped issuing that number because of prank callers. Number three, Dexy's Midnight Runners, Come On Eileen. Came out in 82 in the UK, didn't hit airwaves until 1983, hit number one. That was all they did. Number two, those two Irish twins, I hate the song. The Proclaimers, I'm Gonna Be, the 500 Miles, came out in 88, was written in 45 minutes. Yeah. And number one, they had another minor hit, but nothing compared to this one. Take On Me by A-ha. Now listen to this, third time is the charm. The third version they released finally hit 1985. It reached number one in 27 countries. And it's still an iconic video. So like I say, most of those lists I find completely subjective.
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Crash the Kids Next right here. Good morning. I just saw this. Sydney Sweeney, you know, the actress. She can't keep her clothes on in a movie. Apparently, she, and not surprising, you know who she's related to? Marilyn Monroe. I think

0: Classic Hits Night right here. Good morning. It is time now for your Did You Know segment. Did you know giraffes and mice have the same number of vertebrae in their neck? Did you know that? It doesn't even make sense, but it's true. 7. Did you know, and this kind of makes sense to me too, the closest relative to a manatee in the animal kingdom is actually an elephant. You look at them, kind of elephant-esque looking. Did you know, in honor of today being the 8th of October, have you ever thought about the prefix oct, O-C-T, which means 8, like octopus, octagon? So that being said, why isn't October the 8th month instead of the 10th month? That's a good question. Well, apparently at one time it was. The ancient Roman lunar calendar only had 10 months. But the winter season was excluded from that. Later, January and February were added to cover the gap. Then January 1st became the beginning of the year, and the previous months were pushed back. So it was the 8th month at one time. I didn't know it meant 8. I did not know that. And this is proof that this is the greatest country in the world. Even though you can't do something, you can still succeed. Did you know Leo Fender, the guy who invented the Fender Stratocaster electric guitar, could not play guitar? See? It's because he can't play it. Don't be.
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0: Classic Kids Night Train here. All right, I am done. I'm done. All right, more keywords in the flyaway for the Dreams Resorts and Spa El Mexico trip. 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You pick the one you want to go to. Trip for four. 4 day, 3 night, all inclusive, by the way. Airfare included in that, too. So anyway, keywords on the way next. Have a fantastic Thursday, kids. I'm out of here. I'm Night Train on the tracks and gone. See ya!
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A

1021 The Fox, Darlington's home for classic hits. I'm Chris Logan in for Bill West. How are you? Your chance to win that Dreams Resorts flyaway. How about that? Text the national keyword luxury to 95819 now to enter. That keyword again is luxury, L-U-X-U-R-Y. 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

0: Classic Hits. I'm Chris Logan in for Bill West. How are you? Some Tom Petty fans are going to be excited about getting Tom Petty and the Heartbreakers Origins 1971 to 1978, a cool box set that'll be coming out to celebrate 50 years of Tom Petty and the Heartbreakers. This is some of Tom Petty's early stuff from Mudcrutch to the early Heartbreakers stuff, and including, it's going to be 51 tracks in all, but 27 unreleased, live, extended, and previously unheard recordings. So very cool thing. That'll be coming out on November 6th. In the meantime, we've got Cutting Crew, Paula.
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Classic Hits. I'm Chris Logan in for Bill West. How are you? I love that Kevin Cronin of REO Speedwagon had talked about when they were making videos. He was concerned because he said, we're not exactly video friendly. But the Bengals certainly were.

0: Classic Hits. I'm Chris Logan in for Bill West. I hope you're doing well on your Thursday. Hey, we've got, your chance to win that Dreams Resorts flyaway. 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To 95819. 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

Classic Hits. I'm Chris Logan in for Bill West. I hope you're having a wonderful day. Thank you so much for joining us. We'll get you through your work day with great music from Toto and more. Rod Stewart going to be doing his final tour, but he's not retiring. Classic Hits.

0: Classic Hits. I'm Chris Logan in for Bill West. How are you? You know, I'm a huge fan of the Rocky movies, and I thought this was interesting that Sylvester Stallone would like to do a new edit of Rocky V. That was probably the one that was the least liked. In fact, when he made the sixth Rocky movie, Rocky Balboa, which is really good if you haven't seen that one, because I know some people did miss that, but he made that movie in part to kind of make up for Rocky V, which he felt disappointed about, but he'd like to do a re-edit of that, and just like he did with Rocky IV, so it'd be a definitive sort of director's cut. I think that would be very cool. But the classic original Rocky is coming back to theaters for the 50th anniversary, November 7th through 11th. It'll be in theaters. Looking forward to that. Looking forward to music from the
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Classic Hits. I'm Chris Logan here with you. Thank you so much for making us a part of your day. I'm in for Bill West. He'll be back with you on Monday. In the meantime, we got a bunch of great classic hits for your workday. John Mellencamp on the way for you. Right now, Fine Young Cannibals.

0: 1021 The Fox, Darlington's home for classic hits. I'm Chris Logan in for Bill West. Boy, I tell you, Earth, Wind, and Fire, you can catch him out in Vegas, or you can, just go down the road to Columbia. April 27th, they're going to be in concert at the Township Auditorium. Tickets for that show will go on sale tomorrow at 10 a.m. On the way for you, great stuff coming up from Roxette. Some
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I'm Chris Logan in for Bill West. I hope you're having a wonderful day. 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

1021 The Fox, Darlington's home for classic hits. I'm Chris Logan in for Bill West. Hey, would you like to win that Dreams Resorts flyaway? 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

0: Classic Hits. I'm Chris Logan in for Bill West. Thank you so much for making us a part of your day. You know, if you wanted to have a good soundtrack in the 80s, you called Kenny Loggins. That's for sure. He had a bunch of them. On the way for you, speaking of great songs, we got Free on the way. Survivor, Fleetwood Mac.
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Classic Hits. I'm Chris Logan in for Bill West. On your Thursday, getting you through the workday, I'm going to tell you, if you've never seen the Rick James documentary, I highly recommend it. If you only know him from Super Freak, you'll learn a lot more. It's pretty cool.

Classic Hits. I'm Chris Logan in for Bill West. I hope you're doing well. Thank you so much for joining us. We've got, of course, that Dreams Resorts Flyaway that you can win. This is awesome. 4-day, 3-night, all-inclusive trip for four, including airfare to your choice of 16 Dreams Resorts throughout Mexico. 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Text that to 95819 for your chance to enter that Dream Resorts Flyaway. And we wish you all the best. 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

Classic Hits. I'm Chris Logan, keeping you company this afternoon in for Bill West. He'll be back with you on Monday. From the movie City of Angels, it's the Goo Goo Dolls. Starred Nicolas Cage. His next movie, he's playing John Madden. Madden coming out November 18th.

Gutter Men Studios. We keep the clutter out of your gutter. 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A Q.

Classic Hits. I'm Chris Logan hanging out with you. I hope you're doing well. In for Bill West. He'll be back with you on Monday. If you haven't checked out the Beatles expanded edition of Rubber Soul, wow, it's very cool. Here's John Lennon.

0: Classic Hits. I'm Chris Logan hanging out with you in for Bill West. He'll be back with you on Monday. In the meantime, we're going to keep the Classic Hits rolling for you. Some Elton John coming up.
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Classic Hits. I'm Chris Logan, hanging out with you on your workday. Thank you so much for making us part of it. We hope you're having a great one. We got great classic hits for you to keep you moving and keep you motivated. Here's Duran Duran.

0: Classic Hits. I'm Chris Logan, hanging out with you in for Bill West. Drummer Kelly Keegi and co-lead vocalist wrote that song, of course, about his younger sister. And the thing about it, that ballad became so huge that the record company expected a big ballad every record they did. So it kind of, the band said it kind of pigeonholed them in a way that they had to do a big ballad for every record. And they were really more kind of a high-energy rock band. But hey, you got to take what you can get, right? On the way for you, we got some great stuff coming up from Billy.
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1: Classic hits on a Wednesday. No, it's not. Shame on me. Thursday afternoon drive with Bad Screw. Man, this week's flown by. I'm loving it. It's got things underway with the Eagles this afternoon.

0: Classic Hits Thursday Afternoon Drive with Matt Scurry. Got it right that time. Thursday Afternoon Drive. Let me begin by correcting something I said yesterday. When I was talking about the hurricane, and yeah, it is now a hurricane down in the Gulf, I mispronounced the name. I really just kind of glanced at it and thought it was Isaiah, but not even close. The name of this hurricane is Isaiah, and it's going to be making landfall in the Gulf, they say, probably tomorrow afternoon, tomorrow evening sometime. Cat 1, maybe a little higher than that. We are going to be getting some weather off of Isaiah as it rolls right on up into the lower 48 down there. They're saying we're probably going to be getting some wind and some rain off of this thing. Not expecting anything hurricane strength or any even close to it, but we'll be getting a little weather because of the storm that is going to be making landfall in the Gulf tomorrow afternoon. On the way for you, music coming up from Eric Harmon. We've got another national keyword we got to give you this afternoon for that.
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Classic Hits Thursday afternoon. You know, I was talking about the Hurricane Isaia earlier that's going to be making landfall in the Gulf tomorrow, and I wasn't quite sure where that name originated from. I had to look it up. It's from Hebrew origin, but it is the Spanish and Portuguese form of the name Isaiah. So there you go. I didn't know that. It's Journey.

0: Classic Hits Thursday Afternoon Drive with Matt Scurry. Trying to do like Night Train, I guess, and teach you stuff during the show. Isaiah found out it was from Hebrew origin. It's the Spanish or Portuguese name for Isaiah. But anyway, that is the hurricane that's going to be making landfall down in the Gulf by tomorrow afternoon. They're saying probably a Cat 1, maybe even as high as a Cat 2. They're keeping an eye on that one. We'll be getting a little weather off of it, but nothing even hurricane strength or close to it. Speaking of Night Train, weekday morning 6 to 10, he loves getting you out of the bed and getting you to work and maybe even spending a little time with you if you look him up on the computer once you get to work. 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

classic hits on a Thursday afternoon drive with Matt Scurry. Very happy National Fluffernutter Day to you. I had no idea what a fluffernutter was. Sounded dirty, but anyway, it's a sandwich featuring peanut butter and marshmallow fluff. I've never had one.

0: Classic Hits Thursday Afternoon Drive with Matt Scurry. I guess I've lived a sheltered life. I have never had Fluffer Nutter before. When I first found out today was National Fluffer Nutter Day, my mind went into the gutter. But turns out it's a sandwich, peanut butter, and marshmallow fluff. I don't know why I've never had one. Sounds pretty interesting, but anyway, I live a sheltered life, I guess. Well, as promised, Aerosmith revealed the details yesterday of those Aerosmith and Friends shows. They go down October the 29th and November the 1st at the Hollywood Bowl. The whole band is going to be there, including drummer Joey Kramer, who was not on their last tour. As far as the Friends part is concerned, that's pretty stacked. It's going to have the Black Crows, Run DMC, Heart, Billy Idol, Chad Smith, Duff McKagan, Jerry Cantrell, Slash, Sammy Hagar. Also, Tom Morello is going to be making an appearance, and more. Even more artists, special guests, and surprise appearances are going to be announced between now and the shows, and the lineups will not be identical both nights, so it's going to be a pretty cool time. Tickets go on sale this Saturday, by the way, if you want to check that out. But, man, this is going to be a huge event at the Hollywood Bowl. Two nights, October 29th and November the 1st. Steven Tyler and the boys doing it upright.
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Classic Hits on a Thursday afternoon drive with Matt Scurry. A little cloud cover out there. We got a complete look at the weather forecast on the way, but still, hey, we'll take these mild temperatures compared to the heat. I know I will. Is Eddie Money.

0: Classic Hits. How you doing? Thursday afternoon drive with Matt Scurry. You started that Christmas shopping yet? Yeah, don't laugh. A lot of people like to start early. My wife, one of them, she likes to shop early for Christmas. Actually, she likes to shop in general. But anyway, what looks like one of the most popular toys this year might be something called Butt Face. Now, if you're not familiar with this, Butt Face is technically a squishy toy that is called Chester Cheeks. It's a naked backside with a face. He's got hands, feet, and a tuft of hair on top of his butt head. He's mostly a face, but he's wearing undies and shorts at his waist, and also, for some reason, the butt's got on headphones. And this is the reason it's going to be popular, especially with young boys. Chester Cheeks makes a variety of gassy noises when you squeeze him or when you spread his cheeks. He also dances when you press his head, bouncing and, making gas noises as well. So, yeah, this is going to be very popular with young boys and with Night Train. I can see him enjoying this one as well. Butthead is going to be the popular gift for Christmas this year.
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We keep the clutter out of your gutter. 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A

Classic Hits Thursday Afternoon Drive with Matt Scurry. Thursday Night Football tonight on Amazon. Dallas Cowboys hosted the Tampa Bay Bucks. Should be a good game. 8 o'clock tonight. Actually, 8:15 kickoff on Amazon.

0: Classic Hits Thursday Afternoon Drive with Matt Scurry. We've got one more national keyword for the day for that Dreams Resorts and Spas flyaway. I'll be doing that a little less than an hour from now when we get that drive at 5 kicked off. This happened just the other day. An American Airlines flight from Madrid diverted to New York Tuesday afternoon after all but two of the laboratories on the Boeing 777 stopped working. This plane had 287 people on board, and it was flying from Madrid to Dallas-Fort Worth International Airport. That's a flight that takes more than 10 hours. And the guy said, hey, man, we got to put this plane on the ground. We got a lot of miserable people, and we don't have enough potties. And that's the words that the pilot used to ground control. He said, we don't have enough potties on this plane to keep 287 people comfortable, so we're going to be coming down. Had to make an emergency landing because the toilet stopped working. That's as good a reason as any, I would say. On the way for you.
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Got a smartphone? 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How cool would that be? 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

0: Classic Hits Thursday Afternoon Drive with Matt Scurry. Ready to put this Thursday in the rearview mirror? We will do that. Drive at 5 coming up at the top of the hour. Another national keyword for that Dreams Resorts and Spa flyaway. 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

102.1 The Fox, Drive at 5 with Matt Scurry on a Thursday afternoon. Time's running out to get your name in the pot for that Dreams Resorts and Spas flyaway. Have you done that yet? We will give you a national keyword coming up in a few minutes. Your chance to text that in and get your name in there. Good luck to you. Here's you too. 102.1 The Fox.

0: Classic Hits Thursday Afternoon Drive with Matt Scurry. Appreciate you spending a little time with us as we get you home today. Well, some people really like jury duty. Here's a prime example of that. His name is Albert Alia, and he was excited to be selected to serve a month-long grand jury up in Brooklyn, New York. The trial was going to go on for a while. He was excited about it, but after 2 days, the judge sent him home. Alia, who was 52 years old, said that he asked the judge to excuse him after the judge barred him from voting on cases with visual evidence. You see, he's blind. And he said that the judge denied his request for accommodations that would have let him participate fully in the whole process. Now, a federal judge has told Alia that he can sue the state, that he's got a good case there. He can sue the court system. So that's exactly what he's going to be doing, getting sued because he got kicked off of jury duty. Most of us would have said, thank you, I'm going home. Let's get you qualified or see if we can get you qualified for this trip that we're giving away. You've heard about it, right? All-inclusive, you and three friends, 4 days, three nights. There are 16 locations of the Dreams Resorts and Spas spread across Mexico. You pick your favorite. We're going to fly all four of you out there. 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

Classic Hits Thursday afternoon drive with Matt Scurry. Must be safe on those highways, especially going through those work zones. And you know where I'm talking about. 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A little less speed. 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

0: Classic. It's Thursday afternoon drive with Pat Scurry. Once again, let me give you that national keyword. And this is the next to last day when you're going to get a chance to get in on this. This is for the Dreams Resorts and Spas Flyaways. The national keyword this hour is serene. 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You get to choose one. 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Coming up, we'll...
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As always, it has been a lot of fun. I do appreciate you inviting me along for the ride today. Be safe on those highways. 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